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I'm the only successor, I'm Roman, I'm Kendall, I'm Scandal, I'm fashion like Naomi Campbell. It's me, come sing.

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1: Again?
0: Yeah, again.
1: Well, as you know by now, there is a substantial penalty for early withdrawal.

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1: It's a basically a rock and roll band with lots of harmonies, lots of everything. One of the things that I think people can't put us into is one category. We've got so many sort of, there's a lot of ingredients that make up Queen, and you can't put your finger on it, really. Yeah. One of the most difficult questions to start off with, really.
0: Is this the future where rock is going to? Are you predicting something? I seem to be looking 20 years from now when I watch you work, Fred.
1: I'm just me when I'm on stage. I'm just me. I'm not sort of laying down any message or predicting anything. I'm just having fun on stage and just trying to put across our music, which is cool.